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1: 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Are you ready?
0: 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It's been 1 week since you looked at me. And this. 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

0: That's Pretty Woman and Sleepless in Seattle, to be returned by tomorrow night. 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
5: This is an Aero. 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
6: The top stories this hour. Police in Germany say they're searching for a 21-year-old man after a van drove into crowds celebrating gay pride in Berlin. One person has died and more than a dozen others have been injured. Eyewitness Julian Mierthig says the attack will be felt across the LGBT community.
7: I do believe that someone who hates the community tried to hurt us, hit us in our heart. This is the one day in the city when we can be how we want to be. And to hurt us then, that hurts all of us.
6: A large wildfire in the Cairngorms is no longer considered an immediate threat. Residents evacuated from the village of Nethy Bridge have been allowed to return. Meanwhile, nearly 300,000 people have fled wildfires burning across France and Spain. The French military is being deployed to help, while a state of emergency remains in place in parts of Spain. And much of England is braced for the fourth heat wave of the summer this week. Temperatures could climb above 30 degrees Celsius in the southeast.
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6: It'll be cloudy and breezy this morning with the chance of some showers. That's the latest. I'm Carl Hartley.
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10: Here we go for your Sunday morning. Welcome along. I'm Roberto. Hello. Thanks for joining me today. It is just after 8 for the 26th of July with the best variety of 90s hits to get your day going. I'm talking some Jamiroquai soon. The Blue Tones coming up as well. And starting things off, The Farm. All together now on Nation 90s.

0: do you feel about hugging a tree? 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Hello, I'm Roberto. Apparently it's very therapeutic for you being that close with nature, you know. Not tried it personally. I'm asking because today is the day you could try it if you wanted. It's National Tree Day, a day to encourage us all to appreciate trees, say thank you for what they do, and maybe plant one as well. I think I'll stick to the planting rather than the hugging. Crowded House on the way in a bit and a big dance anthem from Tori Amos.
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0: Tori Amos on Nation 90s as we get into your Sunday morning with the Gallagher Brothers on the way next. One of the most loved songs from the album What's the Story, Morning Glory. Everyone had a copy of that, right? I'll get Mariah Carey on for you as well. First, though. Make me a
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0: This time next Sunday, we will be into August and the last month of summer. Doesn't seem possible, doesn't it? Autumn starts in September. We want to make sure you have a brilliant last month of summer by giving you £500,000 to upgrade your summer. 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

0: Colours, Freed from Desire on Nation 90s for your Sunday morning. I'm Roberto. Hello. Thanks for having us on. It's the 26th of July. Lots of people heading off on their summer holidays at the moment. Going to spend a lot more time with their other halves. One lady did that. Did you hear what she did? She got fed up with him. So she's listed her waste of space husband on Gumtree. She's considering all offers, but would really like a hot tub. Sting on the way for you soon. Add some fats and small.
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I've got REM for you now, the one I love on Nation 90s.

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1: Welcome back to Costa Coffee's Iced Coffee Forecast, here to update you on the week ahead. Today, there'll be unexpected adventures moving in from the east, with high chances of bumping into friends and conversations that go on longer than planned. Later this week, expect a refreshing iced coffee, made for picnics with picky bits and nowhere to be until six. Because whatever the weather, with a Costa iced coffee made with heart in hand, the summer moments we love last. Costa iced coffee, made for summer.
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5: The top stories this hour. Police in Germany are looking for a 21-year-old man after a vehicle was drove into crowds celebrating Berlin Pride, killing one person and injuring dozens more. Officers say he has links to Islamist circles and may be armed and dangerous. Here's the mayor of Berlin, Kai Wegner.
6: All I can say is that Berlin, as a city of freedom and diversity, will continue to grow stronger and assert its position. We will not let anyone take away our way of life and our way of living together.
5: Wildfires are still burning in France and Spain this morning as 270,000 people have been forced to leave their homes. Meanwhile, a large wildfire in the Cairngorms is no longer considered an immediate threat. The UK and Scottish governments condemned violent scenes between anti-immigration and anti-racism protesters in Glasgow. Many wearing masks, at least 15 people were arrested. And parts of the UK are bracing for a fourth heatwave as temperatures in the southeast of England are expected to creep over 30 degrees Celsius this week.
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5: It'll be cloudy and breezy this morning with the chance of some showers. That's the latest. I'm Carl Hartley.
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0: Good morning, Toby at Coastline Cycles. Always has the 90s top 10s playing in the workshop. He's getting the bikes ready at the moment for a big trip later on. That is for you. They Might Be Giants, Birdhouse in Your Soul on Nation 90s. Come and say hello yourself so I can give you a little shout. Just let me know what you're up to whilst I'm playing these big songs. Easiest way to get in touch is through our Facebook page. Send me a message by just searching for Nation 90s. Prince on the way for you real soon and some Kathy Dennis.
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There is Kathy Dennis and Touch Me on the 90s Top 10s on Nation 90s. Julie and Sterling loving them. Just got back from a dog walk, now just relaxing with a large cup of tea and the morning papers. What a way to spend Sunday. I've got the Cardigans on the way for you soon. Their song that was featured in the Romeo and Juliet film. Do you remember that one? It was made really big after that film came out, actually. First, though, Boo Radley's Wake Up Boo on Nation 90s.

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0: There is Faith Hill, This Kiss on Nation 90s, where you get the best variety of 90s hits. All of them top 10 now. Yeah, it's the 90s top 10s, of course. I've got a song on the way for you next that was originally pitched to TLC. When you hear this song, you might think to yourself, I could never imagine TLC singing this, which is maybe why they didn't do it. First, though... Make me a
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0: This time next Sunday, we'll be into August and the last month of summer. Doesn't seem possible, doesn't it? Autumn starts in September. We want to make sure you have a brilliant last month of summer by giving you £500,000 to upgrade your summer. 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

Maybe this morning you are rocking out to Primal Scream whilst finishing off a cake as well. There is Rocks on Nation 90s. By finishing off a cake, I don't mean eating it, I mean decorating it. Nazarene from Swansea's been in touch. She's loving the songs whilst on birthday prep. It's her hubby's 40th. Happy birthday, Peter, by the way. She's mid-cake decorating and singing along with the tunes. Have a great day. I've got the Rembrandts for you now on the 90s Top 10s on Nation 90s.

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6: The top stories this hour. A citywide search is underway in Berlin to find a 21-year-old man suspected of driving a van into a crowd of people. One woman has died and 16 others have been injured at the city's Pride celebrations. Berlin-based journalist James Jackson says it's not the first time this kind of attack has happened in Germany.
7: This seems to have become the weapon of choice for people who want to harm people en masse. Sometimes there's been a political motive, as in Magdeburg and in Berlin previously 10 years ago.
6: Wildfires burning across France and Spain have forced nearly 300,000 people to leave their homes. Officials say the situation remains critical, with fires threatening communities near Bordeaux and Madrid. A teenager has been charged with piloting a small boat crossing from France to the UK. The 19-year-old from South Sudan is due in court tomorrow. And Arsenal fans might be a little bit giddy this morning with the prospect of Vinicius Jr. joining the club. It's understood that the Gunners could be about to break the biggest transfer fee of the summer.
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6: Cloudy with some light winds and the chance of showers this morning. Warm sunshine expected later. That's the latest. I'm Carl Hartley.
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10: Happy Sunday if you've just joined us. Maybe having a lazy start to the day, enjoy it. Why not? It's a Sunday. I'm Roberto, just after 10 with the best variety of 90s hits. UB40 on the way. Something from their Labour of Love 2 album. You know, the one all about covers? First though, Incognito and Jocelyn Brown. Always there. On

0: How do you feel about hugging a tree? I know, strange question. Bear with me. There is Travis on Nation 90s for your Sunday morning, 10:15, 26th of July. Apparently, it's very therapeutic getting that close with nature. Today is the day you should maybe try it because it's National Tree Day, a day to encourage us all to appreciate and say thanks to trees for everything they do. And maybe plant one as well. I'll probably stick to planting than the hugging. I'll get the Backstreet Boys on next, though, and Eternal.
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This is Eternals, Just a Step from Heaven on Nation 90s, where you get the best variety of 90s hits. Although the song I'm going to play for you next was once voted the song that has the worst lyrics of all time. I don't think it's that bad. I think it's a nice catchy little tune, actually. Maybe that's just me. Stick around, see what you think. I'll get Boyzone on as well first, though. Make me a winner. Upgrade your summer with Nation Player. This time next Sunday, we will be into August and the last month of summer. Doesn't seem possible, doesn't it? Autumn starts in September. We want to make sure you have a brilliant last month of summer by giving you £500,000 to upgrade your summer. Maybe you haven't had a summer holiday yet. You could go on quite a few with that money. Maybe you've just come back from a summer holiday and you're thinking to yourself, I really quite like this not working holiday thing. 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It is a guaranteed winner. Someone's got to bag the lot. Why not you? 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Good luck. 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

0: There is M People's How Can I Love You More? It is Nation 90s for your Sunday morning. I'm Roberto. Hello. Thanks for having us on. Any ideas what links holidays, cereal boxes and kids' bedrooms? When you go on holiday, which loads of people are doing this weekend apparently, the best place to hide your valuables are a cereal box and a kid's bedroom. This is according to an ex-burglar. Well, they were the best place to hide them, and now they've revealed that everyone's going to look there, so don't bother doing it. Westlife on the way for you soon, and some Take That.
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There is Take That. It only takes a minute. It's Nation 90s, Sunday morning. I mentioned going on holiday a moment ago. 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
6: The top stories this hour. Police in Germany say they're looking for a 21-year-old man after a van was driven into crowds at Berlin's Pride Parade. One person has died and 16 others have been injured. Here's police spokesperson Florian Nath.
7: We have identified a suspect who has not been arrested yet. This suspect is known to police. He is known as an associate of the Islamist environment here in Berlin. We have no information on his motive, the sequence of events, or his contribution to the incident.
6: We understand French officials are considering ordering the total evacuation of Bordeaux. Almost 300,000 people have been forced to leave their homes so far in France and Spain as wildfires continue. The new Defence Secretary says he wouldn't have taken the job on if he wasn't confident about getting funding. Wes Streeting has admitted he's grateful his predecessor John Healey is now in charge of the Treasury. And heavyweight boxer Anthony Joshua is on track for a clash with fellow British fighter Tyson Fury after beating Christian Prenger last night.
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6: Cloudy with some light winds and the chance of showers this morning. Warm sunshine expected later. That's the latest. I'm Carl Hartley.
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10: Just after 11 for your Sunday. Good morning, I'm Roberto, hope you're well. I've got Mark Morrison playing soon right now. Hootie and the Blowfish on Nation 90s.

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0: 5 on Nation 90s, 11:15 for your Sunday. I mentioned earlier on that, like, lots of people going on holiday at the moment. The schools are properly finished for summer, haven't they? With summer holidays happening, lots of parents concerned about how much time their kids are going to spend in front of a screen. After you hear what I've got to tell you, you might reconsider that. A 16-year-old has won £2.5 million by playing the online game Fortnite. Would that come in handy? On school days, he'd play for 6 hours. During holidays, 12 hours a day or more. A tad too much screen time, if you ask me, but then it's worth £2.5 million. What would you do? Vanilla Ice on the way, and some Lauryn Hill.
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Lauryn Hill, just bringing those cool, laid-back vibes for your Sunday. Yeah, it's Nation 90s, where you get the best variety of 90s hits. I'm Roberto. Thanks for having us on. Thanks for finding us if you've just joined us. I know we're getting new people listening all the time. I will keep these big songs coming. The debut single next from the Spice Girls. Could you name it? Probably their biggest ever one as well. First, though, MC Sara and The Real McCoy. Another night on Nation 90s.

0: There is Texas, Black Eyed Boy on Nation 90s for your Sunday morning, where you get the best variety of 90s hits. I got Will Smith on the way next, a song from him that you can't help but sing along with, mainly because of the na-na-na-na-na-na's that are in it. I'll also get the Bare Naked Ladies on first, though. Make me a
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don't know if you've ever experienced this, but as I'm getting older, I'm forgetting things. I'm not that old, but you know, like the memory's getting worse, I can tell. But you play that song, you may not have heard it for a while, but you can still remember every lyric. It's a brilliant tune. Bare Naked Ladies, 1 week on Nation 90's Just About Taking Care of Things from me. I'm Roberto. Thanks for your company this morning. Have a lovely Sunday. Stick with us, whatever you're going to be doing. We'll keep you going with the best variety of 90s hits. I'll see you back here tomorrow morning from 6 with a Monday teaser, of course, to help get your brain back in gear after maybe relaxing it a little for the weekend. And I'll leave you with some Billy Joel, The River of Dreams on Nation 90's.

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10: The top stories this hour. The Defence Secretary, Wes Streeting, says his thoughts are with the people of Germany after a van was driven into crowds at Berlin's Pride celebrations.
11: This is an absolutely horrific disaster, and my thoughts and prayers go out to the people of Berlin and right across Germany who will be shaken by these scenes.
10: One woman has died and 16 others have been injured. Several people were reportedly stabbed during the attack last night. In other news, nearly 300,000 people have fled wildfires burning across France and Spain. One of the French fires is currently moving towards Bordeaux, with officials there considering whether to evacuate the city. Another heatwave is on the way, with temperatures expected to top at 30 degrees in parts of southern England. Forecasters say the hot weather could last until Thursday. And it's understood Arsenal could be about to break the biggest transfer fee of the summer and land Vinicius Jr. from Real Madrid. It's understood the deal would be worth in excess of £100 million.
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10: Some warm sunshine this afternoon, but just be aware there's some scattered showers as well. That's the latest. I'm Carl Hartley.
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13: Sunday afternoon, just gone midday. Welcome to Nation 90s. Best variety of 90s hits with the Lars. Soon here come the Goo Goo Dolls. This is Iris, Nation 90s.

when you weren't laughing at Joey or Kramer, you were probably cranking up this one. The best variety of 90s hits, Nation 90s.

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0: 1998 for Jennifer Page. There's Crush here at Nation 90s. The best variety of 90s hits. Tom Jones, Cardigan Soon, and Ace of Base. We've got The Sign for you next. 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

0: Tom Jones, the Cardigans, and Burning Down the House, a Nation 90s, All for One, I Swear, and we got your Shares, Sheep Sheep song, coming next. First, Beverly Knight Made It Back.
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0: Sunday afternoon, and the best variety of 90s hits are right here at Nation 90s. Wilson Phillips, Hold On, and the boys of KWS hit number one in 92 with Please Don't Go. 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

Wilson Phillips and Hold On. It's got a whole new lease of life, of course, thanks to being on the soundtrack to the movie Bridesmaids. And later this year, Bridesmaids 2 goes into production. Maloko, Sing It Back, Bring It Back Soon. Here's the Ocean Colour Scene, Nation 90s.

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2: The top stories this hour. A major police operation is underway in Germany after a car was driven into crowds at Berlin's Pride celebrations. One person has died and dozens have been injured. UK Defence Secretary Wes Streeting says these type of attacks happen far too often.
3: There are lots of people who don't accept diversity and difference in our society, and that's why Pride is a celebration, but it's also a protest against those who do not accept life in the 21st century.
2: Authorities in Bordeaux in southwest France are considering evacuating the whole city if wildfires start to close in there. Fires have already ripped through countryside and suburbs nearby. Meanwhile, in Spain, officials are monitoring the spread of flames near Madrid. Parts of the UK are bracing for a fourth heat wave as temperatures in the southeast of England are expected to creep over 30 degrees Celsius this week. And Malaysia is to host a Formula One Grand Prix in October to replace the Bahrain race that was called off due to the war in the Middle East. Some warm sunshine developing this afternoon, but don't get caught out by some scattered showers. That's the latest. I'm Carl Hartley.
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6: 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First, here's

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0: You two with Boyzone on the backing vocals. There's the sweetest thing here at Nation 90s. Crystal Waters on soon. Gypsy Woman, la da dee da dee da. And Dawn Penn, You Don't Love Me, No, No, No. Next. 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

0: 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There's no doubt about that. 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
4: Sunday afternoon, just gone two, we're Nation 90s. Best variety of 90s hits right here. George Michael, Boyzone, soon is Karen Ramirez. Let's go looking for love.

0: The beautiful South, don't marry her, have me. It's Nation 90s, the best variety of 90s hits with Five Keep On Moving and Todd Terry. There's something going on next. I'll tell you what's going on. This. Make me a
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From 1999, this the boys of five. Keep on moving. Mike and the Mechanics over my shoulder soon. Here comes Shania Twain, you're still the one. This is Nation 90s.

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0: M Dawn, Set Adrift on Memory Bliss here in Nation 90s. Quarter to three thereabouts for a Sunday afternoon. Time doesn't really matter. Time is drifting on by. We're in the 90s, living long waves of your favourite 90s songs. Like OMC, How Bizarre, and we're living and breathing this great decade with the brand new heavies and Crowded House next.
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0: 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The best variety of 90s hits right here on Nation 90s.

OMC, the Old Millionaires Club, and how bizarre. This is Tony here at Nation 90's Third Eye Blind soon. Now let's get on the Finn Brothers from New Zealand. Crowded House. 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

Brian Adams and newly married Melanie C. When You're Gone. Westlife are on soon. Fool Again. Here comes Lauryn Hill and Wycliffe Shawn, better known, of course, back in the day as the Fugees. This is Ready or Not. 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

Big Mouth Billy Bass didn't have much bass. 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
8: Just gone four. Good afternoon. This is Nation 90s. Forgotten 90s tonight from six. Right now, Whitney Houston, Usher, and his Jordan Knight. Give it to you.

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0: Nice, there's right, said Fred, and I'm just too sexy. Scorpions and Sugar Ray every morning coming next. 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

Sugar Ray, every morning at Nation 90s. Good afternoon, this is Tony Dibb, and it's great to be here for Sunday. Montel Jordan's on soon. This is how we do it. This is how we do it. With Kiss, God gave rock and roll to you too. Nation 90s.

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It's a marvellous here in Nation 90s, the best variety of 90s hits with Snap the Power. Is Enrique, Bailamos, it means to dance. 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

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Forgotten 90s and Nation 90s, The Sugar Cubes, with Bjork on lead vocals, with Hit, and we do this show every Sunday night, 6 till 9. 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I'll play it sometime before 9 tonight. Amy Grant coming soon. Meanwhile, from August 91, Electribe 101, Nation 90s.

0: Aretha Franklin with Clavillas and Cole, A Deeper Love on Forgotten 90s at Nation 90s. 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Meanwhile, Kylie in the next 10 minutes and Ash next.
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Riley, Give Me Just a Little More Time. Ash as well, who you may have seen on Brighton Beach this weekend, Girl from Mars. A little after 20 past six, this is Forgotten 90s and Nation 90s. Louise is in Aldborough tonight in Suffolk. Thank you for your suggestion. This is brilliant. Beck, Loser, Forgotten 90s, Nation 90s.

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0: 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Aztec Camera, Mick Jones, Good Morning Britain, and Belinda Carlisle, Always Breaking My Heart. This is Forgotten 90s at Nation 90s. If there's a Forgotten 90s song you want to hear tonight, let me know. 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And Boyz II Men coming up.
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Kim Wilde, Love is Holy. Boys to Men as well, Motown Philly. 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
0: Songs you thought you'd lost. These are the forgotten 90s.

on tour at the moment in Australia, Cray McLachlan, Henry from Neighbours, with Amanda. It's 7:04. We do this show every Sunday night, 6 till 9. Brilliant songs from the 90s that you just don't hear on the radio anymore. So coming up, more of the songs that you've been asking for, plus the Ben Folds 5 and Beverly Craven. After Betty Boo and Nation 90s,

0: Lisa in Doncaster has asked for this. Ben Folds 5, Kate. She says, it reminds me of being at university and spending more time listening to music than I really should have done, along with going to the pub, going to the gigs, hanging out with my friends, and really leaving the work to the last minute. Ben Folds 5 were my soundtrack to the 90s, and if you could play Kate on your show one week, I would appreciate it. No problem. What a great song. It was Beverly Craven before that, holding on Forgotten 90s from Nation 90s, with Space and Black Box coming up.
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Space, Avenging Angels on Forgotten 90s and Nation 90s. Gin Blossoms before that from New Miserable Experience, one of my favourite albums. In fact, playing certain tracks from that album nearly got me fired in the 90s, but that's a completely different story. Back in the early 90s, there was a real lack of motivation or inspiration. There were so many cover versions in the chart. Bobby Vinton's Blue Velvet, The Righteous Brothers, well, pretty much everything they released got re-released in the early 90s. And there were loads of cover versions, including this. Black Box doing Earth, Wind & Fire's Fantasy.

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1: In Birmingham, an exhausted nurse always had to park miles from home at the end of her shift. 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

0: Sophie in Edinburgh asked for this. Brian Adams, Let's Make a Night to Remember. Pet Shop Boys as well. So Hard. We Are Forgotten 90s at Nation 90s. We'll put this show back on the Free Nation Player tomorrow morning, which means you can listen again for the next 7 days. If there's a song you'd like to hear, of course you can let me know. Pick a forgotten 90s song. 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

T.C. Peniston from 92. We got a love thang. Not thing, thang. It was a 90s thing. Or thang. Thanks for picking us out tonight. 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

bonus points for remembering Corona, Try Me Out on Forgotten 90s and Nation 90s. Nearly 8:05. Thanks for picking us out, by the way. I'm David Francis. Coming up tonight before 9, more of the songs that you've been asking for, plus the Wise Guys and the Crash Test Dummies. And this from Cola Boy at Nation.

0: It was the follow-up to which, if I'm honest, when I was a baby DJ, I refused to say because I thought I'd look stupid. Crash Test Dummies, Afternoons and Coffee Spoons, Wise Guys as well. Ooh la la, haven't got an issue with saying that. On Forgotten 90s at Nation 90s, 8:15. Bonnie Raitt coming soon. And Tony Braxton next.
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I love Bonnie Raitt. I think she's incredible. I Can't Make You Love Me on Forgotten 90s and Nation 90s. More like that tonight with Mark Franklin. Back on the air, 9 o'clock with Chilled Nation. Just a couple of hours of great songs to chill you out after a busy, stressful day. Hello, Sally in Kent. Thank you for your suggestion. Here's your song from Tony Braxton. Another sad love song. Nation 90s.

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0: Barrons in Didsbury and asked for that. Taylor Dane from 93. Can't get enough of your love. This is Forgotten 90s. We are Nation 90s. Thanks for picking us out tonight. 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Plus, you can take us with you on holiday when you go away in a couple of weeks' time. Meanwhile, Erasure soon and Lonnie Gordon before 9.
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Jackson Tetti, and You're in a Bad Way. Erasure as well. Love to Hate You. 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

Bryan Adams and Thought I'd Died and Gone to Heaven. Before that, it was Annie Lennox and Waiting in Vain, getting us started on tonight's Chilled 90s here on Nation 90s. Hello, this is Mark Franklin. Did you have a good weekend? I hope you did, whatever you got up to, and that you're now ready to round it off with me until midnight here with some lovely, laid-back, chilled classics from a great decade for music. Up next, The Pretenders, and I'll Stand By You.

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such a great voice. It belongs to Dina Carroll, and that is Escaping. Evening. You are listening to Chilled 90s here on Nation 90s. I'm Mark Franklin. I'll play you some early Mariah Carey soon. But now, this catchy one from Blind Melon. Love it. This is called No Rain.

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Thank you for having Nation 90s on this Sunday evening. I'm Mark Franklin, and we are doing chilled 90s until midnight. That was Beverly Craven, Promise Me, and now Crowded House, Four Seasons,

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Welcome to our second hour of tonight's Chilled 90s. I'm Mark Franklin, played you Go West and Cast, and now a cover version. This was originally recorded by Lisa and Cult Jam in the 80s. 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

The World Is Stone, Cyndi Lauper on Chilled 90s from Nation 90s. A very good evening. Hope you're enjoying this late night soundtrack to round off your weekend. Here's Portishead now. And this is the really lovely, laid back and quite haunting Glory Box.

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What a tune that is, sounding great on tonight's Chilled 90s from Nation 90s, Erasure. And that is Always from their album I Say, I Say, I Say, which was a great album as well. Deacon Blue soon, but now Gabrielle, and this is Walk On By.

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Welcome to Nation 90s. Thank you for having us on and rounding off your weekend here. My name's Mark Franklin and we are doing Chilled 90s and we are in to our third and final hour. I played you Ace of Base and the Stone Roses and we continue. Sinead O'Connor, Nothing Compares

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Aha. And their version of Crying in the Rain, playing on Chilled 90s from Nation 90s. Omar soon, but now, here are the beautiful South. 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

Great collaboration, Zucchero with Paul Young, their Senza and Adonna. That was our penultimate tune on tonight's Chilled 90s here at Nation 90s. I'm Mark Franklin, thank you for listening, much appreciated. I'll be back tomorrow evening on at 10 with more great chilled songs from the 90s. Gonna leave you tonight with Sade, No Ordinary Love.

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0: That's Pretty Woman and Sleepless in Seattle, to be returned by tomorrow night. 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